rescue me? Would you get my back? Would you take my call when I start to crack? 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When I need your love, if I need your help, would you rescue me? Would you rescue me?

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2: Falling too fast to prepare for this. Tripping in the world could be dangerous. Everybody circling is vulture.